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There it is. We've been doing the iHeartRadio world premiere of Hate That I Made You Love Me by Ariana Grande today. The first single from her album Petal, which is coming out at the end of July. But man, a lot of people are thinking that's about her relationship with Ethan Slater. 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

107.5 Kiss FM with Elvis Duran in the morning. So many big tours coming already in 2027. It's McCabe. Of course, big new Music Friday with Ariana Grande. And Gracie Abrams just gave us a new song last week. She's got an album coming out in July. And just announced her big U.S. tour doing arenas across the country. 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

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We want to send you the Hinterland this year. The lineup is sick. 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

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There's a survey that says 40% of drivers say their car is their happy place, which I love. Look, at the end of May is here. 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

0: 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What's up?
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I love how big that song sounds every night of the iHeartRadio 9 at 9. And I love that you keep bringing it back. Click Clack Symphony from Ray and Hans Zimmer. Ray is getting ready to go on tour with Bruno Mars. It's going to be a lot of fun for her doing these huge stadiums across the country. Rolling on with the countdown, Teddy Swims doing his own arena tour later this year, too. This is number 4, Mr. Know-It-All.

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House tour. Sabrina Carpenter, number three on the iHeartRadio 9 at 9. I wonder if her and Olivia Rodrigo ever made up their beef. Remember, that's how they all started back in 2020. Over Joshua Bassett. The iHeartRadio 9 at 9 with Olivia Rodrigo now. Just beating out Sabrina by a little bit. Drop Dead is number two. I know.

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Lil Wayne bringing his 20-plus years of Carter Classics to the Casey Center. 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
1: There's a new survey that says 3 in 10 tattoos are just completely spontaneous. Like, same day decisions, nothing but vibes, that kind of night out thing. I feel like that's probably more than half of tattoos, actually. I could be

0: 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All the hits in Elvis Duran in the morning.
1: This is a real thing that's coming to theaters. The La Boo Boo movie is happening. I'm not even kidding. It's getting the Hollywood treatment. They're making an entire movie for La Boo.

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1: I always felt like this was the actual case, but there's a new survey that says that people spend more on workout clothes than actually working out. 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

0: 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All the hits in Elvis Duran in the morning. I'm McCabe. It's officially the weekend. Nicole, what are your goals for tonight?
1: My goal is to try to connect with as many short kings as possible to try to get some free drinks.
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2: And you know, we get to hang out this whole hour on everything at La Crystal Rosas at New Hit List. Hold up. This one is going to be on Ariana Grande's new album. It just dropped. It's called Hate That I Made You Love Me.

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1: On the new hit list, Sienna Spiro's talking about her album, Visitor. She says, we don't always have to rush to let go. We can let things matter without needing them to last. So true. Here she is, Die on This Hill. Yeah.

She'll be alright. 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She will save herself this time. 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It just teaches the heart.

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1: ¿Qué pasa? My name is Crystal Rosas. It's the new hit Liz. This one's off of Justin Bieber's album Swag 2. And it is...

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Hey, bestie, the world of new music discovery right here on the new hit list. I'm Crystal Rosas. On a comment on Teddy Swim's IG, someone said his lyrics are such good Instagram captions. See if you can find some in this one. Mr. Know-It-All on the new hit list.

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1: Hey, yo, on the new hit list, I'm Crystal Dulsons. You just see Bebe Rexha shoot her shot at Riley Green at the AMAs last weekend. She's so real. With Faithless here, it's called New Religion.

0: 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We got one here.
1: Yo, Crystal Rosas, I'm Hernan. I'm at work and I want

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1: So you know the old saying, like, money can't buy happiness? Well, according to this Harvard professor, it can. The four instances he says it can.

107.5 Kiss FM. We should maybe try the morning pause method. It really can set your whole day up for success. Each letter of the word pause says something about what you should be doing in the morning and not doing. We'll do this in 10 minutes. Hang on. Alyssa.

up at Zach Dillon. The Word on the Street tour with Luke Bryan. That's going to be good. 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
1: I know it's 2 o'clock in the morning on a Friday night, but do you eat the same lunch every day? You're not boring, actually. You're onto something. Researchers say if you're like my son, you eat the same thing every day. Actually, maybe good. 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
1: Oh, this should be pretty good. Three phrases that you should avoid with your partner. Yeah, I agree with them. They're coming.

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1: Hey, thanks for being here. It's Zach Dillon. Hope you're having a great start to your weekend. If you're still up on a Friday night, let's go. I haven't slept yet either, but we haven't slept yet, so it's still Friday. You know what I mean? Hey, we've all heard that line, sticks and stones may break my bones, but words will never hurt me. Have you heard that saying? It's actually not really true, because words do hurt, especially in relationships, and the relationship experts say there's a few common phrases that are relationship killers, and you should just avoid them with your

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If you want to interact with the show, you can text them. You know that, right? 55100 is the number. Text whatever you want. They actually may text you back. Back Monday morning, they are at 5 on

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1: 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We make the big lineup announcement coming up on Tuesday morning, 8 a.m. Eastern is when they're going to do it. We'll find out the lineup, the dates, the info, and how you can win tickets before they even go on sale.

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1: You know where the most overpriced homes are in America? I'll give you one hint. The only hint I give you is that it's not here. Okay? It's not where we live. But I will tell you the answer in 7 minutes. Here's Somber.

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1: I don't know if you saw the story on Taylor Swift, the latest like cool story about her and why we all end up loving her. Really cool story about Taylor coming up in 10. This is Elizabeth Taylor from Taylor Now. Elizabeth.

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I could

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And we couldn't have done it without you, really. Johnston and Norwalk. Thank you guys so much for listening to 107.5 KISS FM.

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1: After four now, it's Zach Dillon. You know, this is going to be the longest summer ever. I'll tell you what I mean. It's all according to the calendar. It's coming.

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1: I'm going to trust a guy named Dr. Beach for the best beaches list in America. That new list is out. That's coming up in 7 minutes. Here's Pink Pantherist.

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1: All right, if I'm going to follow anyone's advice regarding beaches and try to pick the next beach vacation I want to go on, it's thanks to this guy named Dr. Beach. He's been looking at all 650 public beaches in America and creating this list every year since 1991. That's a lot of beaches, a lot of lists. This guy knows what he's talking about. His name's Dr. Beach. He uses 50 different criteria.
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Gandhi, she will have your three things that you need to know. You got to wake up with the Elvis Duran in the morning show right here on 107.5 Kiss FM.

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1: There's something sad about watching the final trailer for the final Toy Story. Toy Story 5 is coming out next month. No more after this one. It's sad watching these previews. I can't.

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1: Maybe this is why I don't have any anxiety in my life. Doing this can be good for anxiety, and I do it a lot. That's coming up in 7.

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1: Have you heard about the two beers and a puppy friendship test? You're about to hear about it. This is a good way to tell if someone's a true friend or not. This is in 10 minutes. Here's Adele.
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1: And just like that, we're in the last weekend of May. Where did May go? 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Come on. It's flying. 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
1: I don't know why, but I'm just craving a huge stack of waffles right now. Maybe because it's Saturday morning.
0: Right? Here's Lady Gaga. If you're having some waffles right now, I'm jealous.
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I don't know about you, but I'm on my third cup of coffee, and it's not even lunchtime yet. 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

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Back on Monday with your phone taps. They will play around 6:30 and 8:40. 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
1: I feel like yesterday we were just sharing Justin Timberlake, it's going to be May memes, and now June is like in 2 days. Where did this month go? Crazy. Here's Eastside. When I was young, I fell in love.

Elvis Duran in the morning in Des Moines, number one hit music station. 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
1: 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Who's Alex Warren?

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AJR is taking over the Iowa State Fair on August 19th, and we want you there. 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
7: We'll see a good chance of showers and thunderstorms throughout the day today with a high of 80 and breezy conditions. More showers and thunderstorms possible overnight with a low of 62. And then tomorrow, more of the same throughout the day with a high of 81. Then things calm down Sunday night and mostly sunny and 85 on Monday. That's your forecast. I'm David Martin.
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This is Home Wrecker on your radio. What's up? It's Hayes. Thank you for listening. However you listen, keep it going. Man, we appreciate you. If you want some shout outs, a lot of graduations happening, a lot of proms, a lot of celebrations happening for the end of the year. Let me know what they are on the iHeartRadio app using the TalkBack.

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1: Yeah. Y'all know what it is. Katy Perry. Juicy J.

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1: Oh, man. What's up? It's Hayes. I'm excited about this one. We have your hookup to see Luke Bryan. He's bringing the Word on the Street tour to the KC Center in June. 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

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What's up? What's up? All the weekend, you got us. The iHeartRadio app. Keep it going. My name is Hayes. You can hit that talkback mic and request some songs right now.

Elvis Duran in the morning and Des Moines' number one hit music station, 107.5 Kiss FM. All over that trending music for you on the weekend. What's up? It is Hayes. This is Sienna Spyro. It's called Die on This Hill.

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It's all about the weekend vibes, man. We're feeling it. It's here. The weekend is happening with you, me, and some good music like Bruno Mars. Never.

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Either way, let's keep it going.

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1: What's going on? 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

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Where's my somber fans? You're about 3 minutes away from somber back to friends. Once upon a-

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So my wife is turning 50 this year. One of the things she wanted to conquer on her bucket list was to learn how to self-DJ. So she's learning how to DJ, and she's going to DJ a set at her birthday party in July. And this song, whenever I hear it, reminds me of that because it's in her set list.

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It's 107.5 KISS FM. What up? I am Elizabethany. I hope you are having a good start to the first half of your weekend.

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It's 107.5 Kiss FM. Have you tried these strawberry Cinnabon delights at Taco Bell yet? Because I feel like I

What up? I'm Liz Bethany. 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

107.5 Kiss FM with Elvis Duran in the morning. Are you watching Euphoria? I'm not going to spoil anything, I don't think, but the death of someone, the death that happened last episode was just so outlandish. And I know some people are like, no, that show was so crazy anyway. I don't know. This was next level. Throwing petals like, do you love me or not?

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the hits and Elvis Duran in the morning. It's 107.5 Kiss FM. There is a new activity that people might start doing on planes. So let's discuss. Coming up in 7 minutes.

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1: 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Make sure you're not talking yourself out of anything today for any reason. Like, I feel like I've been energy matching too much lately. Let's set the energy. Just because someone's in the way or being quiet, don't go down to them.

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Do you know the term looks maxing? People who are, I guess, doing the most, like the way extra to look their best. There's one man, self-declared looks maxer. Probably needs to be maxing out more, but they just do crazy things. Like, I hope this isn't how women have looked for years.

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Brittany saying she's always been so nice and still has a lot of love for the media, but wishes it would respect the transformation she's been going through. 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

0: 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I hope you're not sad, but I know sometimes that's just the way you feel and you want to hear more sad songs. So here you go.
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1: The amount of headlines that people come up with about Taylor Swift is mind-blowing. Travis Kelce considered changing his name. He kind of considered it for like 10 seconds, and that's a headline. I had a

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I am definitely one of the girls checking the UV index every day before I make my plans. But I am wearing sunscreen too, okay? 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

AJR is coming to the Iowa State Fair on August 19th. I want you to be there too. 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
1: I'm just always divided between getting things done on the weekend and wanting to see friends. 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Anyway, now it's way too late to get things done on a weekend. 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